0: 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We're here to help students feel confident managing their money. 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
2: Trying to turn a page,

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I got baptized by the seaside. It's one of the storms, was the subside. Seen the sunrise. Why you gotta hold?

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down and do a refresh. As we move on, I want to say, I'm close to that in my mind, in respect. 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Last day.

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This is a special marine warning. The National Weather Service in Jacksonville has issued a special marine warning for coastal waters from Fernandina Beach to Flagler Beach out 20 nautical miles until 5:30 p.m. At 4:43 p.m., a strong thunderstorm was located near Guana River State Park, or 11 nautical miles northwest of St. Augustine, moving northeast at 15 knots. Hazard, wind gusts 34 knots or greater and small hail. Source, radar. Impact, small craft could be damaged in briefly higher winds and suddenly higher waves. Locations impacted include Atlantic Beach, Palm Valley, Nine Mile Reef, St. Augustine Beach, Jacksonville Beach, Mayport, St. John's Lighted Buoy, Vilano Beach, South Palm Vedra Beach, Guana River State Park, and Butler Beach. Move to safe harbor immediately as gusty winds and high waves are expected. If your vessel is caught offshore, immediately secure for heavy weather. 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Repeating, a special marine warning has been issued until 5:30 p.m. for the following marine locations: coastal waters from Fernandina Beach to Flagler Beach out 20 nautical miles.

This is a special marine warning. The National Weather Service in Jacksonville has issued a special marine warning for coastal waters from Fernandina Beach to St. Augustine, Florida, out 20 nautical miles, waters from Fernandina Beach to St. Augustine, Florida, from 20 to 60 nautical miles, until 6 p.m. At 5:26 p.m., a strong thunderstorm was located 7 nautical miles east of Palm Valley, or 17 nautical miles north of St. Augustine, moving northeast at 15 knots. Hazard, wind gusts 34 knots or greater and small hail. Source, radar. Impact, small craft could be damaged in briefly higher winds and suddenly higher waves. Locations impacted include Casablanca Reef, Palm Valley, and Jacksonville Beach. Move to safe harbor immediately as gusty winds and high waves are expected. If your vessel is caught offshore, immediately secure for heavy weather. 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Repeating, a special marine warning has been issued until 6 p.m. for the following marine locations, waters from Fernandina Beach to St. Augustine out 60 nautical miles.

0: This is a special marine warning. The National Weather Service in Jacksonville has issued a special marine warning for coastal waters from Fernandina Beach to St. Augustine, Florida, out 20 nautical miles, waters from Fernandina Beach to St. Augustine, Florida, from 20 to 60 nautical miles, until 6:45 p.m. At 5:56 p.m., a severe thunderstorm capable of producing waterspouts was located 17 nautical miles east of Palm Valley, or 25 nautical miles northeast of St. Augustine, moving northeast at 20 knots. Hazard, waterspouts, wind gusts to 40 knots, and large hail. Source, radar. Impact, small craft could be damaged in briefly higher winds and suddenly higher waves. Large hail could result in structural damage. Locations impacted include Casablanca Reef and Anna Reef. Boaters should seek safe harbor immediately until this storm passes. Wind gusts to 40 knots, large hail, high waves, dangerous lightning, and heavy rain are possible with this storm. If your vessel is caught offshore, immediately secure for heavy weather. 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Repeating, a special marine warning has been issued until 6:45 p.m. for the following marine locations, waters from Fernandina Beach to St. Augustine out 60 nautical miles.
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